Thank you, baby. Out of sight, huh? Bye.

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2: 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He incorporates floats and slides into his dance style, moves that would later inspire an element of hip-hop known as breakdancing.
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3: Okay, party people in the house. You're about to witness something you've never witnessed before. Yes, it's the original human beatbox, Dougie Fresh, and his partner, the Grand Wizard, MC Ricky D. D, and that's me in the place to be. And we're going to show you how we do it for 85 Kick It Live, all right? Because I got a funny feeling you're all sick of all these crab rappers biting their rhymes because they're backstabbers. But when it comes to me and my friend Doug Fresh, yeah, there is no competition because we are the best, yeah. Finesse and press, which we prove. And y'all will realize that we are the move. So listen close, so you all don't miss as we go a little something like this. Hit it! Oh, yeah. You know what? La-di-da-di. Lottie, Lottie. Lottie. Lottie. You know what? Yo, peep this. Lottie, Lottie. We like the party. We don't cause trouble. We don't bother nobody. We're just some men that's on the mic. And when we rock up on the mic, we rock the mic. Right? For all of y'all, keeping y'all in health. Just to see you smile and enjoy yourself. Cause it's cool when you cause a cozy condition.

0: in the morning. I gave myself a stretcher, a morning yawning. Went to the bathroom to wash up. Had some soap on my face and my hands upon a cup. I said, mirror, mirror on the wall, who is the top choice of them all? There was a rumble dumble. 5 minutes it lasted. The mirror said,
1: you are, you conceited bastard.
0: But that's true, that's why we never have no beef. So then I washed off the soap and brushed the gold teeth. Used the oil of Olay cause my skin gets pale. And then I got the files for my fingernails. Due to the night and on my behalf, I put the bubbles in the tub so I could have a bubble bath. Clean, dry was my body and hair. I threw on my brand new Gucci underwear. For all the girls I might take home, I got the Johnson's baby powder and the Polo cologne. 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Oh no, I went back in, I forgot my Kango. And then I dilly
1: Dally.
0: I ran through her. I bumped into my old girl
1: Sally.
0: From the
1: Dally.
0: This is a girl plays hard to get. So I said, what's wrong? Cause she looked upset. She said,

0: Now, what was I to do? She's crying over me and she was feeling blue. I said, don't cry, dry your eye. Here comes your mother with those two little guys. Her mean mother stepped up, said to me,
1: hi.
0: Looked Sally in the face and decked her in the
1: eye.
0: Punched her in the belly and stepped on her
1: feet.
0: Slammed the child on the hard concrete. The bitch was strong, the kids was gone. Something was wrong, I said, what is going on? I tried to break it up, I said, stop it, leave her. She said, if I can't have you, she can't either. She grabbed me closely by my socks, so I broke the hell out like I had the chicken pox. But she gave chase, she caught up quick. She put a finger in the face of MC Rick. She said, why don't you give me a plane so we can go cruising in my OJ? And if you give me that, okay, I give you all my love today. Ricky, Ricky, Ricky.

0: hard. 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I said, cheer up. I gave her a kiss. I said, you can't have me. I'm too young for you, miss. She says, no, you're not. Then she starts crying. I says, I'm 19. She said,
1: stop lying.
0: I says, I am. Go ask my mother. And with your wrinkled pussy, I can't be your lover.
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5: Well, I'm a T. I'll dog my face. I wanna get you on the court. I beat Charlie Chase.
6: Cold Crush.
7: Charlie Chase, as cute as could be. You sell your soul to the devil to play like me.
8: Well, I'm the R.
9: Ruby D.
8: And you got a lot of nerve. 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
6: Cold Crush.
10: JDL, the Lords of Lords and Ruby D, my man. Your shit is on the boards.
8: You all can't ball. You all can't ball. 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
6: Kevin Ken.
8: And I'm not the fake. 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
6: Cold Crush.
11: You know the R. Game is legit. And when we get on the court, I'm gonna stick your shit.
12: The W.
6: Whipple whip.
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12: Tony Tone, known to be ill, but everybody know I can deal with the pill.
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6: Cold Crush.
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13: Well, I'm the M.
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10: 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Can't you see? 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

0: you hugging the block, you're owning the block. 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
2: I hear you talking, man. 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It ain't nothing but a thing, though, bro.
3: Yeah, I hear you, fool. 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
0: Salutes the year, 1968. A gang named Savage 7 would hit the streets of the East Bronx. Savage 7 later transforms into Black Spades, before eventually becoming an organization known as Zulu Nation.

0: But still, how will I find them, though?
1: 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They know that he's got the money. And there's enough there to make it real.
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0: Salutes the year 1973. DJ Kool Herc DJs his first block party. His sister's birthday at 1520 Sedgwick Avenue, Bronx, New York. Herc would often buy two copies of a record and stretch the break beats by using two turntables and mixing in both records before the break ends. A student at Stevenson High School named Kevin Donovan officially forms the Zulu Nation. Donovan later changed his name to Afrika Bambaataa Asiin, in honor of an ancient Zulu chief.
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1: All right, no, you kids, touch this car. I'm calling the cops. I'm not kidding. Where are the telephones?
2: Well, there's two around the corner, but they've been busted over 2 years.
1: Really?
2: Yeah, but there's one up the hill, about 8 blocks up in Kennedy Square.
1: 8 blocks?
2: Yeah.
1: Hey,
2: ain't you that lady reporter looking for the graffiti artist by the Dixies?
1: Yeah, I'm looking for the graffiti artist.
3: We are all graffiti artists.
2: Well, let's go to the Dixie.
1: Oh,
2: wow.
1: Let's go.
0: Yo, don't get out the camera. 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

0: Cheers.
1: I mean, the echo of life is the echo of love, and the echo of love is the echo from above, and some people, they don't even really know what they're doing. God damn. I mean, can you feel this? Can you feel the vibe? Can you feel the zone? The zone that we own, the zone that we own. I mean, the zone that we own is a zone of our own. God damn, you can smell the cologne. 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Came back, goddamn, double breast, yeah. The suit that is, the suit that is. I'm trying to make a billing for the kids that is. I mean, it's echo,
0: echo, echo.
1: Through the love, yeah. Came back like the Michael Jackson glove, yeah. We just shining, we just shining. Rewind the track just to remind it, yeah. From Newark to BX to Queens, came back, man, we see who next, yeah, yeah, yeah. Toast to the kings, yeah. Toast to the queens up in here, yeah. The album name, damn, it's a poison. So many people make it poison. Man, the life can be poison. You can talk crazy, bring your boys, yeah.
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1: And it's the Oop Child, Teddy 10. 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One, one, one.
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0: 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The Last Poets released their self-titled debut album on Douglas Records, combining jazz instrumentations with heartfelt spoken word. 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
0: 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A gang named Savage 7 would hit the streets of the East Bronx. 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

Sheesh. 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Staten Island QB. This what we doing.

Yo, I'm in the back of the new 7 on a Zoom call. If you don't know, just don't know, don't assume. Nah, light something up, get a drink or hit it. Yeah, leave that cabin at home. Yeah, if something happens, then we grown. Word.

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The voice of the people, baby. 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
1: 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The Last Poets released their self-titled debut album on Douglas Records, combining jazz instrumentations with heartfelt spoken word. 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
3: 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The voice of the people, baby. We worldwide, you dig?

Growing up smarter. 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In the future, write the book of life, becoming the authors. They should have left us alone, and I don't know why they caused us to become our best self and elevating the conscious. My family move like an army of Spartans. 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

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Crazy how they grew up together. 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Captain Lefty running point for the movement. Big Bodega had the improvement. 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

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Captain Clutch. Serial Killer. Shout out Cat. Shout out Cat. Dominican Roots. Big Bodega. 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Big Cat. In the Concrete Jungle. Shout out Macau Bridges. Mr. 8 Bridges of the City. Of the City. Of the City. Connecting all the boroughs. All the boroughs. Yeah. Yeah. Shout out Mitch. Plus, Minus Machine. Shout out Heart. Heart of the City. Shout out OG. His name alone is a playground. Original grit. Deuce, salute. You gotta big up Deuce. Lockdown on defense. Big salute to Wes and Leon. The Godfathers. Big shout to Thims. Timeless, timeless, relentless, aggressive. Big shout to the Knicks alums courtside. Once again, salute the generals Ewing, Carmelo, Steele, Marbury, LJ, Spreewell, Walt Frazier, the legend, John Starks.

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1: 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We worldwide, you dig?

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This your boy Crunch, man, checking in. Man, I ain't heard from you in a couple of weeks, man. 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It's important. 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I've been chasing chicken all summer. 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
2: What is the first thing a brother does when he wakes up in the hood in the morning? Again, what is the first thing a brother does when he wakes up in the hood in the morning?
3: Oh, yeah, I got it.
2: All right, let's see if you got the answer.
3: I'm going to pray to the brown Jesus. You lying. You going to eat that 1980s pussy.
1: That is correct.
4: Hey, yo, first thing I do in the morning, you know what I mean? I scratch my balls, make sure it's two of them there, and then I thank my Lord and Savior that we still here.
1: He is correct.
3: I'm going to light a Newport 100, smack my bitch, and have her make me some scrambled eggs.
1: Correct.
3: Don't put pork on my I'm going to put a porn on the VCR, beat my meat, so I could be light on my feet, you heard? That ass.
1: He is correct.
4: I'm going to keep it a buck with y'all. I just wake up and just go clean my gun.
1: That is correct.
4: I be in the bathroom with the pot mile of cleaning my hammer, so I don't know what these niggas on. And he asked me. He ain't asked y'all.
5: Damn, no, hold on.

0: Yo, Starks, what's the word? What's good with Knuckles?
1: Nah, he calling. He just came home, though. He holding his head, though.
0: Paul, is that what
1: yo, yo, why is it a pause, bro? Yo, y'all little n****s is driving me crazy. You can't say sh** without a pause. Every line is a pause. The fuck is wrong with y'all n****s, man? What the fuck are you talking about, though, man?
0: You've been saying...
1: Listen, for motherfuckers that be thinking like that, bro, that n****s got freaky minds, man. If I tell you, I'm gonna blow your freaking head off, is that a pause?
0: Pause. That was crazy. I mean, not I'm just saying.
1: Oh, come on, man. Yo, listen, man. That's taking this shit too far, bro.
0: It's been going on for years. We gave you mad passes, multiple.
1: Like what?
0: Back in the day, you said some shit. We eat fish, toss salads. What?
1: Hold
0: make
1: on.
0: Rap battles. That was you.
1: Hold on, though.
0: That was
1: this,
0: you.
1: This
0: Fox?
1: Is 30 years ago, bro.
0: Okay.
1: This 30 years. But listen, what do a salad got to do with ass?
0: Tossing salad? You know why I was coming to jail. You've been there before.
1: Now,
0: you know you
1: listen,
0: can't say
1: man.
0: Toss salad
1: but
0: in jail.
1: You know the toss salad. When it was a fresh salad, you can't even say, like I said, let's go meet up. Pause. Yo, let's go have a ball. You had a ball at pause. Everything is a pause. Tired of that pause. Y'all know what the fuck I'm talking about.
0: Dude, but you ain't gotta blow somebody's head off, though. Know what I'm saying? Ain't that serious? Somebody ain't gotta die over
1: you know what I mean when I tell blow your fuck. How do it sound with the capital B?
0: Pause. That's crazy. Yo, I'm out of here.

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2: 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I'm Lenny Green from The Quiet Storm. 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Ladies, I hope you have your towels. 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Buckle up.
3: Yo, what up, James?
2: I think it's time.
3: 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I'll get him on the phone with you right now. Together. He just came home. Hey, yo, what up, Nuck?
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3: 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Nah, Dave asked about you and I got him right here. Hold on.
4: This Buckles, he locked my pops up again last night, man. You know how he do. He out here, he's scared of him, man. But yo, what's up with them? I seen that fronting on the gram, man. They ain't even up on your caliber, man. You heard? So pay homage to the guard. I might come outside and smack the shit out one of y'all, you heard? They might let me out DFW for the motherfucking weekend, man. I might stab me on just because I like the food in here. Come right back, chill with my pops, man. This Buckles, you heard? 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Straight up and down. Fuck out of here, dude. 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I'm out of here. Talk to you later, Starks. Yo, Dave, your life.
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He's inspired everyone around the globe with albums like Iron Man, Bulletproof Wallace, Fish Scale, More Fish, Big Doe Rehab, Wizard of Poetry, Apollo Kids, Ghostface Killers, Set the Tone, and my favorite Supreme Clientele. 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Ghost Dini, Iron Man, Pretty Tony, Starkey Love, Tony Stars, and the Wallaby motherfucker champ. The ladies wanna f*** him and Nick wanna be him. And all the kids love Uncle Tony Starks. Black by popular demand with the new album. Ladies and gentlemen,

0: for the loop.
1: Yeah, four shoot these. 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Ghostface just stepped in the building. Ghost is in the building. Hold on.
2: 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You have entered the dimension of Candyland with Mr. Supreme Clientele himself.
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0: Yo, this is the Fugees, refugees, about to take you on a journey into the dimensions of the Book of Basement. 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

0: Check it out. 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
4: 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I don't know nobody in fucking Yonkers.
3: Lying ass bitch, you ain't shit. 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
1: Quiet, but I know the deal. 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
0: 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The Last Poets released their self-titled debut album on Douglas Records, combining jazz instrumentations with heartfelt spoken word. The Last Poets would later appear on Common's 2005 rap anthem, The Corner.
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0: I told y'all, here they come now. You see them?
1: Yep.
0: Both of the crews. I told y'all.
1: They look like they gonna fight
0: they
1: too.
0: They serious. See what I told y'all? See them?
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3: 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I beat Charlie Chase.
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0: 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The voice of the people, baby. 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
1: So what you gonna do when you get out of here, cat day?
2: Oh, no, dog. 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
1: I hear you talking, man. Live it one day at a time. It ain't nothing but a thing, though, bro.
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1: All right, cat. 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
0: 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A gang named Savage 7 would hit the streets of the East Bronx. Savage 7 later transforms into Black Spades, before eventually becoming an organization known as Zulu Nation.
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She make me feel so good. 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She make the people say yeah, yeah.

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0: 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Aretha Franklin records a well-known B-boy song, Rock Steady. 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
0: Hip hop salutes the year 1925. Earl Tucker, a.k.a. Snake Hips, a performer at the historic Cotton Club, invents a dance similar to today's hip-hop moves. He incorporates, floats, and slides into his dance style, moves that would later inspire an element of hip-hop known as breakdancing.
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0: 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Salutes the year, 1973. DJ Kool Herc DJs his first block party. His sister's birthday at 1520 Sedgwick Avenue, Bronx, New York. Herc would often buy two copies of a record and stretch the break beats by using two turntables and mixing in both records before the break ends. A student at Stevenson High School named Kevin Donovan officially forms the Zulu Nation. Donovan later changed his name to Afrika Bambaataa Osien, in honor of an ancient Zulu chief.
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0: Salutes the year, 1973. DJ Kool Herc DJs his first block party, his sister's birthday, at 1520 Sedgwick Avenue, Bronx, New York. Herc would often buy two copies of a record and stretch the break beats by using two turntables and mixing in both records before the break ends. A student at Stevenson High School named Kevin Donovan officially forms the Zulu Nation. Donovan later changed his name to Africa Bambaataa Osei, in honor of an ancient Zulu chief.
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7: I'm good in the hood, man. 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
0: Salutes the year, 1971. Aretha Franklin records a well-known B-boy song, Rock Steady. The Rock Steady crew were going to rule in the world of breakdancing with members all across the globe.
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2: Salutes the year, 1962. James Brown records live at the Apollo. Brown's drummer, Clayton Falou, influenced a sound that is now known as the breakbeat. 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

0: I mean, Nas is one of the greatest. 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God damn. 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I mean, it's echo,
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0: 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Came back like the Michael Jackson glove, yeah. 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From Newark to BX to Queens, came back, man, we see who next, yeah, yeah, yeah. 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
0: Salutes the year, 1925. Earl Tucker, a.k.a. Snake Hips, a performer at the historic Cotton Club, invents a dance similar to today's hip-hop moves. He incorporates floats and slides into his dance style, moves that would later inspire an element of hip-hop known as breakdancing.
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0: 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Salutes the year 1971. Aretha Franklin records a well-known B-boy song, Rock Steady. The Rock Steady crew were going to rule in the world of breakdancing with members all across the globe.
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Cause this album right here is on some old cool shit. If you don't believe me, just give me 3.5 seconds and I'll show you. You ready?

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1: 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I'm up in the clouds with the Wi-Fi, and I'm floating,
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1: Bush don't allow, it's so plain. I'm the pilot with the best gas, no doubt about it. It's potent.
0: Yeah.
1: Legalize it. Giving freedom. I got the pre-rolls, no leak holes. Baby, if you need them, get your life and your mind right. By myself for the limelight, just take a puff and I'm

0: 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Gas is going up. 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
1: 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Salutes the year 1968. A gang named Savage 7 would hit the streets of the East Bronx. Savage 7 later transforms into Black Spades, before eventually becoming an organization known as Zulu Nation.
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0: 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A gang named Savage 7 would hit the streets of the East Bronx. Savage 7 later transforms into Black Spades, before eventually becoming an organization known as Zulu Nation.
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0: Hip Hop salutes the year 1925. Earl Tucker, a.k.a. Snake Hips, a performer at the historic Cotton Club, invents a dance similar to today's hip-hop moves. He incorporates, floats, and slides into his dance style, moves that would later inspire an element of hip-hop known as breakdancing.
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1: 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A gang named Savage 7 would hit the streets of the East Bronx. Savage 7 later transforms into Black Spades, before eventually becoming an organization known as Zulu Nation.
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9: I'm good in the hood, man. 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

0: from USC Film School. I don't know if you've heard of it. They call it the Harvard of the West. I think that's Stanford.
1: It's totally Stanford.
0: Hi, babe.
2: I need to speak to her.
3: No, I don't want to talk to her.
0: She doesn't do this.
4: Do you want books? Do you want tuition?
2: She's really grown up. Hey.
5: Look at that hair. Purple. Joe, you're one of those cool moms, huh? So hip-hop, girl.
6: Lit.
5: Litty.
6: Litty.
3: I'm gonna go.
0: So hip-hop, huh? What do you mean by that?
5: I just, you know, that she's like super trendy, you know, like Jay-Z or like Cardi B.
6: Oh, I love Cardi B. Oh my God, that song with Maroon 5.
0: There it was. Fresh, pure, uncut, straight off the boat, nosebleed in the greatest night of your life, white gaze. You were right.
1: Racism. Bet on it.
0: You know that Brady's like super successful.
5: No, yeah, she's so fun.
0: By so fun, do you mean she literally ended the government shutdown with one tweet?
1: By so fun, do you mean the first female rapper to reach number one in the Billboard Hot 100 and win a Grammy?
5: You guys know a lot about Cardi B.
6: A lot.
0: She's so fun.
1: You guys also know a lot about purple hair.
0: For future reference, I have no interest in your opinion about my daughter or her hair.
1: That's just if we're giving you a little.
0: I mean, we might argue amongst ourselves, but if you come for our family, you're gonna get that smoke.
1: You don't want that smoke. Now that I think about it, maybe we will go to San Francisco.
0: We're not fucking with a yurt, but we can get a huge suite at Ritz-Carlton, right?

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